Kiara. I've been out here all night waiting on you, freezing in this wind with no show. I'm out here all alone. Then I got you disappearing like this some game or something. When you get your shit together.

0: 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Are you with me? Are you with me?
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2: Let's get the party started. 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That's when I knew that your heart was scarring. 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
1: 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You know, I just had a little bit too much of Hennessy. Just gonna tell you how I feel.

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I took the tag off and made you priceless. I just spent a half a meal on a chandelier. Now you try and cut me off like a light switch. Try and stay in Ali, saying that you need some time to breathe.

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2: Around the world.